0: engine plan.
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0: 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I'll advise.

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0: Meeple Smith. For Chuck Stubblefield, born in 66. Clear license status is valid. Should be black over brown, 5'9", 220, negative case.
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0: I called Solano, they don't have access to the terms.
1: Okay, go for it.

Well, unit flip for 23103 in the area. Turn on Redwood. Denali and Academy that are doing donuts. Last scene towards Broadway. Another 17th.

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1: I'm going to need you for cover on the CMIST. 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
0: And come for one when you get a chance. Last of Hernandez, common spelling first with Pedro, common spelling DOB0719-2000,
1: no. And just to confirm, Hernandez with an S ring, correct?
0: Hernandez with an 8 Henry. Okay.
1: Copy, 1035.

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0: With the date of birth of 7/18/2000, I found the hyphenated last name Hernandez Castillo. If that's right, then he's clearly like a citizen's ballot. Should be black over brown. 58180, negative case on him.

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1: 10-4, you want on that?
0: Okay.

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0: Chief Stack, this show me traffic, Redwood Fairgrounds.
1: Yes.
0: Hey, Henry, Ida, Union 685.

0: Hello, X-ray 20. Can you show me traffic Springs and Maple, please?
1: X-ray 20. X-ray 20, you have a fight. X-ray 20.
0: That's going to be on 9 Yellowstone, Henry 229, no white on the record.
1: Yeah, the Springs Maple.
0: Final stop's going to be on Tennessee Street and Helen Ave.
1: What's the cross of Tennessee?

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1: You could show up in front of 2472 Genesee Street.
0: Sure.
2: Three Poly, we're code 4.
0: I think code 4. 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

0: Oscar, please, for a van. The William Paul, 1 Adam, Adam 2, Adam 2, X-ray Edward, Lincoln Adam, 93000.
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Engine 23, debris fire, 801, Nebraska Street, Trovalejo Plunge. Cross of Amador Street, and Glen Street, Map Grid G, 5.

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1: 23.
0: These will be the bleachers to the rear of the plunge where the softball field abuts to the front plunge property. Numerous callers, nobody has any other information, mostly passerby.
2: Go ahead.
1: Yeah, custom plate. Sam Adam. Victor Lincoln. Adam Victor.
0: Ten four.
2: Copy, vehicles clear and valid on a 2011 Jaguar to the west of Roland on Alabama Street, RC.
3: 1-3-4-2.
2: Hello.
3: Do you have any calls of a fire near Vallejo High?
2: A firm there now.
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0: 22's in route.
1: 22. This will be to the rear of the plunge where the softball field and bleachers abut up to the plunge property. It'll be the bleachers that are on fire.
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1: Battalion 21.
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0: Loss of Roland is clear, valid, negative case. Shows to be male, black of around 6'2", 321. Address on Alabama Street, RC. Confirming code 4.
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0: 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Looks like a small dumpster fire that's actually going to be on the track. So we're going to be trying to make access through the parking lot to get onto the track. Keep Engine 22 and Battalion coming for now.
1: Copy that.

0: 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We run off main up there.
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1: Copy that. 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
1: 3-5, standby 1. Is there a unit that can go en route to 514 Daniels Avenue for a 6-month-old infant that's possibly choking? Mom's trying to pat the back, but he's not currently breathing.
2: Truck 21, Priority 1 Medical, 514 Daniels Avenue. Truck 21, Priority 1 Medical, 514 Daniels Avenue, cross of Rogers and Selfridge, tap grid S2.
3: Southbound, we're going to be passing Redwood Street, continuing northbound on Cow Street. We're going to be making a westbound turn onto Redwood, approaching Sonoma Boulevard. It's going to be a silver Audi, four-door. We're going to be approaching Sonoma. We're going to be westbound Sonoma Boulevard. Westbound Redwood, passing Sonoma. We'll be approaching Sacramento Street. Speed are 80. You're going to be wrong way, Redwood Street. We're going to be approaching Sacramento. We're going to be going southbound Sacramento Street. Approaching Valla Vista. Speeds are 50. You're going to be going wrong way. No traffic. No pets. We're going to be passing Valla Vista. We're going to be southbound Sackville. Just past Valla Vista. Speeds are going to be 88. We're going to be still southbound Sacramento. We're going to be passing Buckley Street. We're going to be approaching, standby, making a eastbound turn on Arkansas Street. Alright, we're eastbound Arkansas. Alright, we're going to be heading back towards that. Westbound on Nebraska Street, heading towards Sacramento. Alright, it's going to be northbound Sac.
4: Copy, check, thanks.
3: Alright, still northbound stack approaching Valla Vista. Speeds are 80. No traffic, no pets. We're going to be passing Valla Vista. Stand by. We're going to be making an eastbound turn on the Valla Vista. It's going to be a black male driver. Black five times one. We're going to be eastbound Valla Vista approaching Sonoma. Light traffic, no pets. Alright, he's going to be making a southbound turn on the Sonoma. It's going to be continuing southbound on Sonoma Boulevard. Speeds are 50, light traffic, no pits. We're going to be approaching Couch Street, continuing southbound Sonoma.
0: Somebody try to get ahead of this, get spikes, check on air.
1: Air is down there.
5: 3-4-2, we're going to be at Sonoma.
3: Car, we're approaching Tennessee. Still southbound Sonoma. Stand by. He's going to be making a westbound turn onto Illinois. We're going to be approaching Marin. Just ran the stop sign at Marin, continuing westbound. We're going to be approaching Sacramento from Illinois. He's going to be going northbound Sacramento.
1: What's the want?
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0: All right, I lost it. All right, that was SAC in Nebraska. I'm going to 22.
1: Copy, 22 at...
2: Was it vehicle Detroit?
1: Silver Audi.
0: Four-door. I have a plate when you're ready.
1: Go ahead.
0: Nine Paul, Edward Union, 867.

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1: Plate comes back to in 2008 Audi A4, the release of liability to us at Harris, going to be out of San Anselmo, and it's suspended and expired. Case number is going to be 7415, 7415.

0: 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Engine 24, twin 27, engine 22, truck 21, structure fire, 139, Stanmore Circle, cross of Lexington Drive, map grid K, 1-1.
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0: flight, which is 24. We're reading the CAD notes. Are we canceled on this?
1: You were already on scene.
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0: Can you repeat?
1: A couple of callers advised that it might be 5 feet from the building, or my caller said 5 feet in diameter, but it was spreading.
0: Copy, we'll continue as it is for now.
1: 10-4.
2: Well, 24, we're clearing Heartwood. We'll be there in a few minutes. Localize. Show us around.
1: Yeah.
0: Hey, Tom.

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0: Well, 24 is on scene. It's going to be about a 10 by 20 on the Avian Street side. It's pretty close to structures, but we're here. We can handle it. You can cancel it out.
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0: 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You calling it dispatch?
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0: Adam, Henry, Robert, Adam, Mary, Nora, Ida, Adam. It's going to be first of Adam, Sam, Henry, King, Ocean, Nora.
1: Okay.
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0: Turn on your view. Last of Pavana, born in 04, is going to be clear, valid, negative case, female, black over brown, 5'8", 165, address of Concord.
1: Right.
0: Item 5-year, VIN return. Your VIN comes back, clear, suspended, expired, as of March 2025, on a 2020 Cadillac, with a pending mass file to last of Mia Gomez, out of Sacramento.
1: Copy.

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0: still out there. I'm glad you can send us incident 224.
1: Copy.
0: Incident 21, confirm you're en route. It was incident 224B5, please.
1: I copy. Thanks for that.

0: Well, 23, just confirm you have VPD en route to this for the incident.
1: Negative. It was a non-injury. This particular patient was already en route to the hospital for chest pains, POV, when they got into the accident.
0: Okay, firm, I understand that. They're blocking the number 3 lane in a blind turn, so I'll check with them and see if they need help.
1: Copy.

0: 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Switch the circle on Beechwood. It's also going to be the same subject from the well check on Hazelwood.
1: One Paw 2.

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1: 23.
0: Are you able to start a AAA tow for the owner's request by chance?
1: Hey, from which car?
0: It's going to be the it's a Toyota Corolla. It's the one that has the patient going to the hospital right now.
1: Come for a color.

0: 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Otherwise, they won't tow it.
1: Hey, from, they're going to be

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1: Go ahead.
0: ETA on your AAA tow for the owner request is 20:20.
1: Copy that to owner Heard. Thank you.
0: And there is an officer en route.
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0: It's going to be 8.
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1: Go ahead.
0: Last of Ramos, common spelling. First of Liliana, Lincoln, Ida, Lincoln, Yellow, Adam, Nora, Adam. Date of birth 07/22/1997, 97, female.

0: One Paul Two, same one.
1: One Paul Two.
0: Yeah, you see the scanner. I got one.
1: Hey, Brian, we can still go ahead here. I'm not $10 sure that's exactly her.
0: Yeah,
2: One Paul Two, clear no match that name and date of birth.
1: Yeah,

0: Fully automate.
1: Automate, go ahead.
0: Okay, that call at Rogers and Selfridge, you can clear that out. There's nothing out there.
1: Javi?

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Your advice. 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
0: 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Can you show me en route to CJ with the next tire mileage 02.8?
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1: 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The second one for the Jetta has not been assigned a driver yet.
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0: 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His vehicle was shot at 4 to 5 times. Unknown who shot at him, and it doesn't sound like he's hit.
1: Copy.

0: May I just confirm there's no suspect info?
1: May I confirm?
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1: Play that, mate.
2: Adam, go ahead.
1: Alright, there's potentially three subjects, all Hispanic males, aged from 19 to mid-20s. One is going to be wearing a gray sweatshirt with a white shirt underneath that. That's going to be a subject to have a firearm.
2: Okay. Battalion 21.

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0: 22.
2: 24.
0: 24.

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1: Engine 23, debris fire, 311, Sacramento Street, Vallejo Transit Center X Phase Front. Engine 23, debris fire, 311, Sacramento Street, Vallejo Transit Center X Phase Front, cross of Main Street, and York Street, map grid K, 3.

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0: The RP security guard called back, advised that the fire seems to be out now, and that somebody else told her somebody threw a Molotov cocktail at some debris by some stairs across from that building. Can you just do a drive-by to make sure it's out, please?

0: 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Just got a call from Arrowhead advising their driver blew a tire and they're not going to be able to make it. We'll route you an alternate tow.
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0: Paul 4, they're almost 10-10 in about 10 minutes here. Once we clear out from this tow, we'll be en route to that.
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0: It's clear current on a 22 Kia 4-door to a Page Paulson, 408 Duval Court, Venetia.

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0: One out of eight, one pole four, or standby one. One out of eight, sending you the 273.5 in progress, 121. Revere.
1: Copy.
0: One pole four.
1: All right.
0: I'm sending you a request for a 21 on a 273.5 at 220 Texas. It was in progress at the time it was called in.
1: All right.
0: And it'll be the female RP in the notes.
1: All right.

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1: Carlson, where?
0: Dead end of Carlson.
1: Copy. Do you have a plate or vehicle description?
0: Okay,
1: that's where I'm calling.
0: Can you pass me the one out of me as primary?
1: Copy.

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1: Hey, firm.
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1: Stand by on that.

0: 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And there's a joint custody information as well.
1: Copy.

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0: Well, then, make it around to the 1125 Broadway in Garibaldi. 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
0: Adam 5, I copy. Adam 8, I'll show you clear.
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Also need a unit to check on a possible traffic hazard here, a deer hit in the roadway northbound Columbus, just south of Lake Herman, partially in the right traffic lane and bike lane.

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Squawk 26, Priority 1 Medical, 140, Glen Cove Marina Road, Unit H321, Ivy Park at Glen Cove, cross of Glen Cove Parkway, and San Francisco Bay Trail, map grid P9.

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Charlie units 10852 487 just occurred. Area of 102 and 114 Crescent Circle, Crescent Court. Responsible vehicle was a green minivan last seen on Eastwood towards Humboldt, two black male occupants.

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0: Julio injured 23, also be advised. In front of 1321 Tuolumne, there is a queen-size mattress, bed frame, and headboard that got obliterated that the courtyard might need to come pick up. We're moving it out of the street, so there's no actual hazards to drivers, but it's going to need to get handled if you don't mind putting a call in.
1: Copy, thank you.

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0: For your call, Caltrans is on scene out there, but they did request traffic control while they're working on it.
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0: We have them available. They're just not going to be in a PD vehicle. 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
1: Thank you.

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0: First is going to be 9 Charles Tom X-ray, 168. 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
0: It's going to be a personalized plate. 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
1: Copy, stay there.

Good luck to your return. Last of James, born in 76, shows to be clear. He's none issued, negative case, black over brown, 511-160 with an address out of Sacramento.

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0: Adam, 551-6213, male.
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0: 6969 is showing to be clear, valid. Negative case, block over, Hazel 59205. He's got an address on Copper Way, our city. He has an alias. I'm running now.
1: Copy.
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1: Charles 62, your case is 7427-7427. Tow should be Gibbs.

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1: Charles 66.
0: Can I get a case number at 1185, please?
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0: 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Jimmy traffic, valid distance and number.
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0: 7K, meet at a Tom, 907. Maybe pulling into DD.
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0: 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Should be last on Wool Ridge, I reckon.

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0: Go ahead.
1: Just to confirm the name and date of birth, first name Guy, date of birth 4/6 of 89.
0: April.
1: Are you 10/12 info only?
0: Copy, go ahead with it.
1: It's an 814 out of Florida for traffic, but it's not extraditable. Otherwise, he is clear. He's not issued. Brown over Brown, 57190, has PRCS out of Alameda for 29800A.

0: Can I run out of my number? White yellow, 8130291. Female official.
1: I'm sorry, is yellow 8930291?
0: 8130291.
2: 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It was an accidental activation.
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1: Charles 66.
0: Can I get a case number and 1185 for the vehicle ended in 336, please?
1: Case number is going to be 7433 and copy 1185.
0: Copy, thank you.

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1: Papa.
0: Can you go with the driving status again one more time?
1: For the large person? Or the other one?
0: Paper.
1: That one's going to be non-issued.
0: I copy. Can I case number eliminate for us, please?
1: Case number is going to be 7434, copy 1185 at DD.

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Flying at Silver from Yamcan for 23103, last seen flats in Yamcan in their area, but possibly headed this way. Red Honda Civic, plate is 9, Adam Frank Zebra 284. It was driving erratically, then the tire exploded and it's smoking. Then I lost it. It returns clear to Corcoran. Silver, 10-7.

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0: This is a code, Blue. Can we dispatch medic suit?

0: 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Slow traffic, Hennessy, Mendocino.
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0: 7 Edward, Tom Edward, 227.
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0: Is there a turn on the vehicle?
1: It is clear current on a 2011 BMW. Release liability to Emmanuel Stevenson out of Sealand, Andrew.
0: You interview up.
1: Good.
0: Yeah, we're 1-8-8-2-4-4-4, Lockwood, Hartford.

0: First name Sean, born in 90, clear license status is valid, should be black over brown. 61220, have county probation out of Pittsburgh for 459.
1: Copy the president.
0: It doesn't state.
1: Beagle.
0: I couldn't copy that last. Do you need us to call?
1: Can you call them? Confirm if it is or not?
0: Thanks for the call. They're recording.
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1: Favorite.
0: 10-4, do you still need to animate for anything then?
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0: 10-4, to animate, can you get your name?
2: Tyler tonight.
0: And 2-6, he is good for search.
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0: Vallejo, this is Engine 24. Show us second due for training.

Delay is Zebra 40. Can we get two case numbers and 211.85, please?

0: You're 40. That's going to be case number 7435.
1: And 7436.
0: It's for the one by VIN that ends in 854 and the plate that ends in 47. Abram. Yeah, for, I'll give the case numbers in that order then.
2: Sorry, thank you.

Number 40. So the vehicle ending in 854, the VIN, it doesn't have any tires on it, just a kind of advice, so.

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1: Vehicle ending in John 615.
0: 10-4, did you get the case number already?
1: Favor.
0: Your trouble begins.

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0: Hello, Town 60. Town 60. Can you indicate some number in 1185, please?
1: Case number is going to be 7438, copy 1185, on 14.
0: Copy, thank you.

0: 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This is 11.4. Can you dispatch BP?
1: Engine 23.
0: Go ahead.
1: When one of you has a moment, can you just give us a 21 and dispatch regarding it, please?
0: Copy, stand by.

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1: Charles 66.
0: Can I get a case number and 1185, please, for the vehicle ending in 669 and advise the tow that the left rear tire is flat?
1: That case number is 7440.
0: Copy, thank you.

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Go ahead. 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
0: Good morning, E4, welfare check, 660 Lincoln Road East.
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0: Sounds like the responsible for this left on foot eastbound toward Tennessee Street, and he left the bicycle on scene. So you can get me on an area check. No crime at this time.
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0: Do we have any victims for incident 43?
1: Negative. It looks like she was just a witness.
0: Copy. I'll go do an area check.

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Engine 21, debris fire, Amador Street and Georgia Street. Cross of Georgia Street, map grid day, 5.

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0: Last of Palmer, Paul, Adam, Lincoln, Mary, Edward, Robert. First of Donald, common spelling. Middle name Wayne, William, Adam, Yellow, Nora, Edward, date of birth 07/28/63.
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0: Vallejo, Charles 66. 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
1: Copy. Case is 7444-7444. 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
0: Copy. 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
1: 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Pin the Ascot medical for you.
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1: 10-4, I think I copy. 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
0: Just by making contact with RP again, there's no 4,300, so I think that 1,300 ASCAP, we're thinking maybe that 2,000 ASCAP, or if the apartment number is incorrect.

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1: Good.
0: Sorry, it's actually going to be 2000 Ascot, and it's 2414-2414 is the apartment number.
1: Copy, 2414 at 2000. Thank you.

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0: Two four, two pole seven, give me a note. Somebody's closer.

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1: Give me the case number, and you have everything you need to enter the vehicle.
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0: That's right, case number is going to be 7449.
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0: 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I'm going to send you 131. They're concerned where he set up his camp. It's a little closer traffic.
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2: Copy, I'm clear for.
1: Copy, clear.

0: And 2 Ball 5 and Lincoln 5, just for information, the RP turned the wrong way, so now he's turned back around and back in, back to the station.
1: Is the person still following
0: him? Affirm, we're trying to get the plate from the rearview mirror. He says he's at Napa and says
2: he's Do we have an empty location on him?
0: Affirm, Napa, Tennessee. The vehicle that's following him is going to be clear on a 2024 Kia.
1: What's the suspect vehicle? What color is it?
0: It's black, and the RP now says he lost him, so the RP is not coming to the station anymore. Everybody can cancel.
1: Okay, copy.
2: Since you're coming up.

0: 242, 245, 247, you copy? You can cancel. And now he's behind him again. I'm sorry, now he's behind him again. I'm going to keep everybody on it again.
1: Copy, we're at. To the station this time, all the way.
0: Different, we're telling him again.
1: Wilson and...
0: Approaching 50.
2: That car that was after him?
0: It's an SUV. And they're at Wilson and 37.
1: And the attachments.
2: Oh, sorry, they're at Wilson and 37?

0: going to be in a silver Toyota Matrix. We're still directing him here to the station.
1: Copy. I'm not sure on his location. I don't know how he could have made it that far in less than a minute.
0: I'm not sure.

0: Understand, too, about Wilson Tennessee's any update?
1: That the RP turned left. He's arguing with us a lot now, so we're still trying to get further.
0: Copy. I've been traveling up Tennessee from Broadway, and they have not passed me.

0: 13, put me on a traffic stop, Tennessee, Carroll, code 4.
1: Let me take some care. Arky says he's on Wilson towards Sacramento now, and he's refusing to get on 37.
0: Copy that.

0: RP says he sees one of you guys now, and that the vehicle pulled into the TJ Mark on Sacramento.
1: Sam, 2 copy, that's me. I'll check out the market.
0: 10-4.
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0: First name, Bernard, born in 93, clear license status is valid, should be black over brown, 6'4", 250, negative 6.
1: Copy that, I'm code 4 here at the market.
0: Copy, code 4.
2: Five, John Queen, Paul 386. 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
0: I have engine 23 and 523 en route.
2: I got me.
1: Copy. Well, let's let me know when you're here. 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

0: Lincoln 5, he's getting kind of antsy in the lobby. 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
1: 10-4,
2: advise 2-1, code 3-3. Yeah,
1: I'm going to get 3-3. 10-4, 2-1, you copy, you
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1: We could put a call in for them. They're on their break currently.
0: I'm sorry, can you repeat that?
1: We can put a call in for them to go out there. They're on their break currently.
0: Copy, thanks.
2: 7-7-9,
1: 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You need another unit?
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0: Yes, and Judge, I believe he's saying he's out there with Lieutenant.
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0: Got it.

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1: She called 91.
0: We have medics en route to the lobby.
1: Yeah, we do.
0: Thank you.
2: Delay, Lincoln 22. Patient's gonna AMA. Medic's gonna stay on scene, waiting for high heart. Break engine 23, what's your location?
3: Steve, I think you're looking for 21. We're in route to South Dakota, truck route. 23 is route.
2: Yeah, we'll take South Regatta, but we would be next up to Venetia.
3: Why don't you take the limited PD from South Regatta?
1: Not yet. Is it going to be last name Broussard, born in 81?
2: Did you say you were going to take South Regatta?
3: Okay, firm. If you want to take the PD, you want to keep the truck available.
1: We'll come. How is the ID then?
0: Can you show me 10-8 from the incident, and can you show me at Vallejo Court?
1: Sure.
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0: That is on 321.
1: 1416.

Slow, that's 21. We've been cleared by medic on scene. We're secure with the 2.

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1: Okay, thank you. Shield 2101 and was battalion 221.
0: Copy.

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1: It is 7453.
0: Copy. Myself and Travis May will be following medics this letter.

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1: Go ahead.
0: Benicia is asking for any additional resources that we could possibly send them. We have 3 engines and a battalion there now. I advised them I'd run it by you, but that they might have to call others.
1: Yeah, that's negative.
0: Copy.

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1: I'm going to send you incident number 148. Fire went out there and she didn't want their help, but request services.
0: Copy that.

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1: Charles 66.
0: Can you also update my location to 207 Point, please?
1: Tampa.

0: Two ball phone, call four.
1: Yeah. Go for it. 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
2: Just for info, there's a 1182 at Twelman in Nebraska. I advise the parties involved to exchange information, but they might be calling 911.

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0: 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She just fell, but I'm not sure about her injuries right now.

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0: Tu posso fare un primo verbo? 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
0: 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Female, brown over brown, 5'1", 180, address on Golden Run, RC.

0: 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Charles 63, go ahead. 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

0: Charlie 64. Actually, let's stand by on this one. We're still landline getting the information. The call had dropped. He just called back.
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0: Shut 22 clear with a 4. We'll take that last call. She'll drive east. 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
0: Your subject lost the phone. 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
0: 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Thank you.

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1: Copy.
0: Ground 5, take 167.
1: Item 5, I thought they'd be the one that extra unit.
0: I will advise. The RP says 10-6, no longer there.

0: town of Fury Stack or last switch traffic, Tennessee, Santa Clara.
1: Tennessee, Santa Clara, go ahead.
0: Hey, Gillo. Ocean Zebra, 152.

0: 5.
1: What?
0: Your vehicle is clear and expired as of 1/2/26 on an 06 Mercedes with a pending master file to a last of Mangus 2 on Kentucky Street, R City.

0: Your subject is clear, valid, negative case. 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
1: Three, two, four.
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1: Hansen, go ahead.
0: Shift traffic, Florida and Solano.
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1: Okay. 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
0: Your subject left of feral, enemy clear, and an issued negative case just female back for Brown 59130. Address on Honeydew, R City. Three call one.
1: All right.
0: Your subject left of Bradfield is also going to be clear and unissued, negative case. Show three female run over Brown 53140. Address out of Burbank.
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Hello, 3 and 5. 3 and 5. We'll take incident 184. 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
1: Pull out 3 and 5, go ahead. Are we able to transfer incident 172 to the SO?
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1: 3 and 5, negative. We're going to keep 172.
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1: 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Charlie, go ahead.
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1: Good.
0: That vehicle shows clear, expired as of 4/2/25 on a 2011 Mazda with a release of liability to a last of unknown. P.O. Box out of A.
2: Copy. I'll come to home, please. Frank 1843062 off of Smith.
0: Copy, standby.

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0: Your subject, Boston Smith, is suspended or revoked and surrendered. Female, black over brown, 53177. Shows to be on PRCS 4573PC. And Bono County Probation. Anyway. Bono County Probation for the same charge. She's good for us now.
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